0: milk and honey.
1: Get cozy, get comfortable. Like me, just sitting on your couch. Milk and honey, laying in bed with your eyes closed. Just listening to
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1: 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Milk and honey, laying in bed with your eyes closed, just listening to
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1: Maybe sit back, relax.
0: Milk and Honey.
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0: All right, joining the Bashers, my friend, your friend, Mr. John Doe.
1: There's a lot of words in this next song, unlike most of the Bob Dylan compositions. I've got some pieces of paper. I'll try to be discreet about looking at them. Really glad y'all came. Your ticket is, I believe, is benefiting a really good cause. That's right. Thank you.

0: Our next announcer is also in the film Bruce Greenwood.
1: Hey, y'all. So anybody who knows me will tell you that I've been a fan of the blues since I was a little kid. And it's a real pleasure for me, as much of a pleasure as it was to work on the movie with Todd, it's a real honor for me to be able to introduce Dan Hicks and the Hot Licks. Subterranean Homesick Blues, all right.

Okay, this is the voice of Dan, and we're getting set up here. 1962 or so, when I heard some first recordings of Bob Dylan, he became right away my favorite folk singer. We're going to do a tune from another movie, a tune from Don't Look Back. So we'll get me to do the count off, and then we'll start. First, we make sure that we have all things plugged in and ready to make a sound. Hello, is this on? Hello. 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

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well, well, well, well, well, well, well, well, well, well, well, well, well, well, well, well, well, well, well, well, well, well, well, well, well, well, well, well, well, well, well, well, well, well, well, well, well, well, well, well, well, well, well, well, well, well, well, well, well, well, well, well, well, well, well, well, well, well, well, well, well, well, well, well, well, well, well, well, well, well, well, well, well, well, well, well, well, well, well, well, well, well, well, well, well, well, well, well, well, well, well, well, well, well, well, well, well, well, well, well, well, well, well, well, well, well, well, well, well, well, well, well, well, well, well, well, well, well, well, well, well, well, well, well, well, well, well, well, well, well, well, well, well, well, well, well, well, well, well, well, well, well, well, well, well, well, well, well, well, well, well, well, well, well, well, well, well, well, well, well, well, well, well, well, well, well, well, well, well, well, well, well, well, well, well, well, well, well, well, well, well, well, well, well, well, well, well, well, well, well, well, well, well, well, well, well, well, well, well, well, well, well, well, well, well, well, well, well, well, well, well, well, well, well, well, well, well, well, well, well, well,

feel alright. Mr. Lonely Bird, you know you only used to get juice in the air. Nobody here to talk to you how to live on the streets, and now you just gonna have to get used to it. You say you never compromise with the mystery tramp, but now you got to realize he's not selling any alibis. As he stands in the vacuum.

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1: Huh?
0: You got a tape of that one we just played?
1: A tape of the one we just played?
0: Yeah.
2: Yeah, it's cool too. You should.
0: Yeah, I would like to hear it, but I don't got it.